0: Wir spielen die Hits.
1: Für euren Sommer. Welle Niederrhein.
2: We have already in the past produced records. These records were successful and produced considerable results. But the funds have been spent and very well spent. And for this reason, we're now producing

that I miss no me, I go blam. I keep on bum bam. Take the man that say that I miss no me stamp. Somebody

to make a change. Just relax, take it easy. You're still young, that's your fault. There's so much you have to know.